0: Groupe Radio, le son gospel.
1: Searching far and wide for anything to fill your heart. Love that was inside is far away when the pain starts.

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And there's a song that just says, a sister.

0: child, don't you know?
1: In the middle of the air.
0: Some ought to go to get the devil out, don't you know?
1: In the middle of the air.
0: I'm working hard trying to do what's right, don't you know?
1: In the middle of the air.
0: And I pray the Lord, he'll help me win this fight.

0: When I've done, done all I can,
1: and my friends,
0: my friends,
1: they don't understand.

When I was just a child, my mother told me there was a God, even though I did not understand. But now that I am grown, He revealed Himself to me. You may ask me,

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Oh yes. Jesus still heals. 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He's coming back. Back again. Oh, can't explain it. Oh, but I.

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But God, you won't.

0: 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He saw an angel working on the chariot wheel. Wasn't he so particular about the chariot wheel? Just wanted to see how a chariot feels.
1: Why don't you swing down?

0: praise in you for Jesus. Come on, worship him. Come on and worship him. Come on and honor him. Come on and worship him. You know how much he means to you. Come on and worship. Listen, let me take the time.
1: To express.
0: I love you. Let me take the time.

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Don't wait till the battle is over. Shout right now.

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1: You play too much. Yo, you should go to church with me.
0: Cool. I mean, but I still got the stamp on my hand from last night, and I need to change my clothes.
1: What you mean? This is what

now seems dark and dim. But if we look up to the hills, it's there where our help comes from. The Lord which made heaven and earth, he holds everything